0: Campus Bordeaux.
1: Campus Bordeaux.
2: 88. Yeah. Nighttime falls on the small city. Another day passed, and what's gotten done? How do you measure success or achievement? Pour another drink to celebrate? Well, go ahead. Treat yourself. You deserve it.

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Gave it everything I had, I

0: My guest today is Bob Moog, the man who invented the Moog synthesizer. And Bob, we're talking about what is happening now with the synthesizer. You've brought something very new, something that was given to you, I believe, last night. And can we listen to a little bit of that now? Let's hear it.
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running on some bullshit in the beginning. Fuck that. 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Fuck that. Shit.

0: bank account is getting bigger, big time. My ass is getting bigger, big time.
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Betty came by on her way. Say she had a word to say about things today.

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Gonna tell him all I can about the plan. If he tells me all he knows about the way his river flows and all night shows.

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She lost the pain.

Like I ain't the number one G. Cancel me like you don't like dance on me. Quickly they forget how you change on all these lights. 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
1: Shitta, shitta, yima.

And though, my darling, there is another side. Another side, and no, darling, you know, it's there, on the right, I'm pointing to it now.

0: knees knocked as you evaporate. Though I am
1: like you, another game.
0: Teed up. I am in the next room with you.

0: There was a time when New Zealand cities were quiet and clean. People said they were nice places to bring up children. But the cities grew alarmingly. People poured in, not just from the country, but from other countries as well. 62,000 in just 2 years. Then one day, there weren't enough jobs either. The people became angry, and violence broke out. Especially among those who had come from other places expecting great things.
1: It's that some governments, such as New Zealand, have forgotten for whom they have a responsibility. And they owe nothing to huge projects. They owe a lot to little people. And they have turned their face on striving people.
2: If you don't want it that way, go the other way.
1: Where prices are allowed to soar while wages are screwed down.
3: It's not a case of saying inflation is more important than employment.
4: More jobs and higher pay.
5: The countries which have been most successful in getting inflation under control have been those with central banks which are somewhat independent of direct political influence.
6: Is it real money, Jim?
7: Yes, it is, actually. I think so, yes.
8: Create the gap between work and welfare.
9: There is a growing gap between rich and poor in this country.
10: Well, I'm making enough to be comfortable.
11: The good news is that I was having dinner with Ngāti Porou as opposed to their neighbouring iwi, which is Tūhoe, in which case I would have been dinner.
12: Because this ain't no fucking joke.

0: vote accordingly. If they want that other bloke to lead a government, they'll vote for him.
1: That's it.
0: That's it. Right?
1: Yep, that's it.
0: Okay.
1: Right.
2: Et de un, et de deux, et de un, deux, trois.

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1: Campus Burdeos
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0: 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Don't use seven words when four will do. Don't shift your weight. 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Be specific, but not memorable. Be funny, but don't make him laugh. He's got to like you and then forget you the moment you've left his sight.
1: Play long enough, you never change the stakes. The house takes you. Unless, when that perfect hand comes along, you bet big, and then you take the house.
0: I've been practicing this speech.
1: A little bit. Did I rush it? Felt like I rushed it.
0: That was good. I liked it.
2: I'm out, fellas. As ranking old-timer, I gotta say, I just can't do it. At my age, I think I'm in the right to be selfish. I want to thank you all for the wonderful opportunity. You're all aces in my book. But I want the last check I write

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0: Lords and the New Creatures, Jim Morrison. The Snake, the Lizard, the Insect Eye, the Huntsman Green Obedience, quick in row time, serving stealth and slumber, grinding warm forest into restless lumber. 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
1: Have you seen that penguin?
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4: 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Sparks and